Music Hits, Cool 105. One of my favorite all-time Elton John tunes right there on this More Music Weekend. Chris LeBlanc in for Joey D, playing the big hits one after another on Big Hits, Cool 105.

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10: Clear and cool tonight, below 49. Tomorrow, sunshine through early afternoon, then clouds tend to increase. There might be an evening shower, the high 78. Tomorrow night, showers around, more humid with a low of 63. And on Sunday, showers and a few thunderstorms, but there'll be some hours of sunshine as well. It'll be humid with a high of 78. I'm NBC5 Chief Meteorologist Tyler.

5, Crystal Blanc in for Joey D on this Friday evening. Celebrating a birthday today, Tommy Shaw from Styx. He is 73. And Christy McNichol. She is 64. If it's your birthday, well, happy birthday from everyone here at Big Hits. Cool 105.

0: The Kits Cool 105 and Major League Baseball tonight. Red Sox and Yankees both at home. Red Sox hosting Kansas City. The Yankees playing host to the Crosstown Mets. NASCAR fans looking towards Sunday afternoon for the Enjoy Illinois 300 from St. Louis in NASCAR racing. Hang on. We've got your weekend weather, and we're going to head up to 9 o'clock with Billy Joel up next.
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20: Champlain Valley weather.
21: Clear and cool tonight, the low 49. Tomorrow, sunshine through early afternoon, then clouds tend to increase. There might be an evening shower, the high 78.
0: Tomorrow night, showers around, more humid with a low of 63. And on Sunday, showers and a few thunderstorms, but there'll be some hours of sunshine as well. It'll be humid with a high of 78. I'm NBC5 Chief Meteorologist Tyler

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1: And I've always thought that these were cool ideas. 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
24: Champlain Valley weather.
0: clear and cool tonight, the low 49. Tomorrow, sunshine through early afternoon, then clouds tend to increase. There might be an evening shower, the high 78. Tomorrow night, showers around, more humid with a low of 63. And on Sunday, showers and a few thunderstorms, but there'll be some hours of sunshine as well. It'll be humid with a high of 78. I'm NBC5 Chief Meteorologist Tyler.

Hits Cool 105, and it was on this day in 1977 that Atari would release the iconic Atari 2600, taking the gaming world to a whole new level. And look what happened there. Chris LeBlanc here. This is No Game. It's pretty serious when you're sitting in for Joey D on a Friday night. Big Hits. Cool 105.

0: It Gets Cool 105 with Fleetwood Mac on this More Music Weekend. I'm Chris LeBlanc in for Joey D, and thanks very much for putting up with me this week. That's going to do it for me tonight. More big hits on the way, however. Hang on for Earth, Wind, and Fire, the Spice Girls, and more next on Big Hits. 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
10: Clear and cool tonight, the low 49. Tomorrow, sunshine through early afternoon, then clouds tend to increase. There might be an evening shower, the high 78. Tomorrow night, showers around, more humid with a low of 63. And on Sunday, showers and a few thunderstorms, but there'll be some hours of sunshine as well. It'll be humid with a high of 78. I'm NBC5 Chief Meteorologist

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12: Clear and cool tonight, the low 49. Tomorrow, sunshine through early afternoon, then clouds tend to increase. There might be an evening shower, the high 78. Tomorrow night, showers around, more humid with a low of 63. And on Sunday, showers and a few thunderstorms, but there'll be some hours of sunshine as well. It'll be humid with a high of 78. I'm NBC5 Chief Meteorologist Tyler.

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14: Champlain Valley weather.
15: Clear and cool tonight, below 49. Tomorrow, sunshine through early afternoon, then clouds tend to increase. There might be an evening shower, the high 78. Tomorrow night, showers around, more humid with a low of 63. And on Sunday, showers and a few thunderstorms, but there'll be some hours of sunshine as well. It'll be humid with a high of 78. I'm NBC5 Chief Meteorologist.

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12: Champlain Valley weather.
13: Clear and cool tonight, below 49. Tomorrow, sunshine through early afternoon, then clouds tend to increase. There might be an evening shower, the high 78. Tomorrow night, showers around, more humid with a low of 63. And on Sunday, showers and a few thunderstorms, but there'll be some hours of sunshine as well. It'll be humid with a high of 78. I'm NBC5 Chief Meteorologist.

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15: Clear and cool tonight, the low 49. Tomorrow, sunshine through early afternoon, then clouds tend to increase. There might be an evening shower, the high 78. Tomorrow night, showers around, more humid with a low of 63. And on Sunday, showers and a few thunderstorms, but there'll be some hours of sunshine as well. It'll be humid with a high of 78. I'm NBC5 Chief Meteorologist Tyler

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5: And cool tonight, the low 49. Tomorrow, sunshine through early afternoon, then clouds tend to increase. There might be an evening shower, the high 78. Tomorrow night, showers around, more humid with a low of 63. And on Sunday, showers and a few thunderstorms, but there'll be some hours of sunshine as well. It'll be humid with a high of 78. I'm NBC5 Chief Meteorologist Tyler.

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6: Clear and cool tonight, the low 49. Tomorrow, sunshine through early afternoon, then clouds tend to increase. There might be an evening shower, the high 78. Tomorrow night, showers around, more humid with a low of 63. And on Sunday, showers and a few thunderstorms, but there'll be some hours of sunshine as well. It'll be humid with a high of 78. I'm NBC5 Chief Meteorologist Tyler.

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2: Bright sunshine early today through about early afternoon. Then clouds tend to increase later today. There could be an evening shower. The high is 78. Overnight, it turns noticeably more humid with showers around and a low of 63. And then for tomorrow, a thunderstorm or two. And then a few hours of sunshine mixed in as well. It'll be humid with a high of 78. By Monday, much cooler and not humid. The high is 66 with sunshine. I'm NBC5 Chief Meteorologist Tyler Jankowski.

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7: Champlain Valley weather.
8: Bright sunshine early today through about early afternoon. Then clouds tend to increase later today. There could be an evening shower. The high is 78. Overnight, it turns noticeably more humid with showers around and a low of 63. And then for tomorrow, a thunderstorm or two. And then a few hours of sunshine mixed in as well. It'll be humid with a high of 78. By Monday, much cooler and not humid. The high 66 with sunshine. I'm NBC5 Chief Meteorologist Tyler Jankowski.

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9: Bright sunshine early today through about early afternoon. Then clouds tend to increase later today. There could be an evening shower. The high is 78. Overnight, it turns noticeably more humid with showers around and a low of 63. And then for tomorrow, a thunderstorm or two. And then a few hours of sunshine mixed in as well. It'll be humid with a high of 78. By Monday, much cooler and not humid. The high is 66 with sunshine. I'm NBC5 Chief Meteorologist Tyler Jankowski.

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7: Champagne Valley weather.
8: Bright sunshine early today through about early afternoon. Then clouds tend to increase later today. There could be an evening shower. The high 78. Overnight, it turns noticeably more humid with showers around and a low of 63. And then for tomorrow, a thunderstorm or two. And then a few hours of sunshine mixed in as well. It'll be humid with a high of 78. By Monday, much cooler and not humid. The high 66 with sunshine. I'm NBC5 Chief Meteorologist Tyler Jankowski.

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Good morning, it's Keith C. Rice. How would you like to win some free cash? Or how about a new big screen TV? Just for making football picks. Don't dream it's over. 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

0: 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Hey, it's Keith Seawright's on the weekend. 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
9: Sunshine early today through about early afternoon. Then clouds tend to increase later today. There could be an evening shower. The high 78. Overnight it turns noticeably more humid with showers around and a low of 63. And then for tomorrow, a thunderstorm or two. And then a few hours of sunshine mixed in as well. It'll be humid with a high of 78. By Monday, much cooler and not humid. The high 66 with sunshine. I'm NBC5 Chief Meteorologist Tyler Jankowski.

Q 105, Keith C. Rice hanging out early Saturday morning, playing big hits, of course. Okay, in my opinion, best video of all time right here. A-ha's Take On Me, Q 105. Go YouTube it if you don't believe me.

0: Kathy Dennis at Cool 105. Keith C. Rice coming back in a matter of minutes with more big hits. Also got to refill my coffee here. Thanks for keeping it on Cool 105. Welcome to the weekend.
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14: Champlain Valley weather.
15: Bright sunshine early today through about early afternoon. Then clouds tend to increase later today. There could be an evening shower. The high 78. Overnight it turns noticeably more humid with showers around and a low of 63. And then for tomorrow, a thunderstorm or two. And then a few hours of sunshine mixed in as well. It'll be humid with a high of 78. By Monday, much cooler and not humid. The high 66 with sunshine. I'm NBC5 Chief Meteorologist Tyler Jankowski.

Big Hits, Cool 105. Keith C. Rice going to Rickroll you later this hour. Yeah, little Rick Astley on the way. Fleetwood Mac, Ace of Base in minutes. Everybody Footloose. It's Kenny Loggins on Cool 105.

5. Love that one from Ace of Base. Keith C. Rice hanging out till 10 o'clock this morning. How about a little bingo? Yeah, this Monday, September the 14th at the Addison County VFW in Middlebury. If you want to find out more about this bingo fundraiser, you can go to WK.

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12: Champlain Valley weather.
13: Bright sunshine early today through about early afternoon. Then clouds tend to increase later today. There could be an evening shower. The high is 78. Overnight, it turns noticeably more humid with showers around and a low of 63. And then for tomorrow, a thunderstorm or two. And then a few hours of sunshine mixed in as well. It'll be humid with a high of 78. By Monday, much cooler and not humid. The high is 66 with sunshine. I'm NBC5 Chief Meteorologist Tyler Jankowski.

0: Big Hits Cool 105 from the 90s. It's Jennifer Page and Crush. It's Keith C. Rice doing my best to crush it for you with a ton of big hits coming up in minutes. 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
12: Sunshine early today through about early afternoon. Then clouds tend to increase later today. There could be an evening shower. The high is 78. Overnight, it turns noticeably more humid with showers around and a low of 63. And then for tomorrow, a thunderstorm or two. And then a few hours of sunshine mixed in as well. It'll be humid with a high of 78. By Monday, much cooler and not humid. The high 66 with sunshine. I'm NBC5 Chief Meteorologist

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0: 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Hey, it's the final Plattsburgh Parks Come Alive celebration at South Acres Park in Plattsburgh next Thursday evening with local food trucks, a beer garden, ice cream, games and activities, fun giveaways, live music, and more. 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
4: Sunshine early today through about early afternoon, then clouds tend to increase later today. There could be an evening shower, the high 78. Overnight it turns noticeably more humid with showers around and a low of 63. And then for tomorrow, a thunderstorm or two, and then a few hours of sunshine mixed in as well. It'll be humid with a high of 78. By Monday, much cooler and not humid, the high 66 with sunshine. I'm NBC5 Chief Meteorologist Tyler Jankowski.

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0: 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You want big hits? 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
14: Bright sunshine early today through about early afternoon. Then clouds tend to increase later today. There could be an evening shower. The high is 78. Overnight, it turns noticeably more humid with showers around and a low of 63. And then for tomorrow, a thunderstorm or two. And then a few hours of sunshine mixed in as well. It'll be humid with a high of 78. By Monday, much cooler and not humid. The high 66 with sunshine. I'm NBC5 Chief Meteorologist Tyler Jankowski.

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Throwback Nation comes your way at 7 o'clock. 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

Big hits, Cool 105. It's Keith C. Rice. So pumped that I got to play jump. Football is back. I know the Patriots lost the other night. It's only week one. Lots more games coming up tomorrow. Can't wait. It's Van Halen on Cool 105.

0: Big one from the 90s there, no doubt, on Cool 105. Keith C. Rice with more big hits coming up. 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

bright sunshine early today through about early afternoon. Then clouds tend to increase later today. There could be an evening shower. The high 78. Overnight, it turns noticeably more humid with showers around and a low of 63. And then for tomorrow, a thunderstorm or two. And then a few hours of sunshine mixed in as well. It'll be humid with a high of 78. By Monday, much cooler and not humid. The high 66 with sunshine. I'm NBC5 Chief Meteorologist Tyler Jankowski.

0: Big Hits, Cool 105 with Stevie Nicks and Stand Back. That'll do it for me, Keith C. Keith C. Rice out. I'm back tomorrow afternoon at 2. We'll do a Sunday afternoon hang. Enjoy your Saturday. Thanks for keeping it on Cool 105.
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12: Bright sunshine early today through about early afternoon. Then clouds tend to increase later today. There could be an evening shower. The high is 78. Overnight, it turns noticeably more humid with showers around and a low of 63. And then for tomorrow, a thunderstorm or two. And then a few hours of sunshine mixed in as well. It'll be humid with a high of 78. By Monday, much cooler and not humid. The high is 66 with sunshine. I'm NBC5 Chief Meteorologist Tyler Jankowski.

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6: Champlain Valley weather.
7: Beautiful late summer weather continues this afternoon with a mostly sunny sky, a high of 78. Clouds increase this evening, turning into a mostly cloudy sky tonight, with some passing showers and downpours, especially after midnight, a low of 63. Tomorrow starts with a cloudy sky and some lingering showers in the morning, but there will be many dry hours through the day with more breaks of sun by afternoon. However, we'll have to watch for a few pop-up storms by then. The humidity comes up, a high of 78. Then on Monday, increasing sunshine but cooler, a high of 66. I'm NBC5 meteorologist Andrew Krotsky.

0: Houston on Big Hits, Cool 105. What's cool and happening going on this weekend? The Lamoille County Players holding open auditions for their presentation of 1940s Radio Christmas Carol later this year. 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
12: beautiful late summer weather continues this afternoon with a mostly sunny sky, a high of 78. Clouds increase this evening, turning into a mostly cloudy sky tonight, with some passing showers and downpours, especially after midnight, a low of 63. Tomorrow starts with a cloudy sky and some lingering showers in the morning, but there will be many dry hours through the day with more breaks of sun by afternoon. However, we'll have to watch for a few pop-up storms by then. The humidity comes up, a high of 78. Then on Monday, increasing sunshine but cooler, a high of 66. I'm NBC5 meteorologist Andrew Krotsky.

Jam Big Hits, Cool 105. I love candy corn, but not this much. Brock's releasing a candy corn perfume this fall. It's called Ode to Candy Corn. $22 for a 1.7-ounce bottle of that powerful. It's almost as powerful as pumpkin spice, but not quite.

0: 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Your weekend forecast. 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
1: In the 70s, we bumped. And we hustled. In the 80s, we were breaking and freezing. In the 90s, we raved. And back arena'd. Today is a drink, a hot

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9: Beautiful late summer weather continues this afternoon with a mostly sunny sky, a high of 78. Clouds increase this evening, turning into a mostly cloudy sky tonight with some passing showers and downpours, especially after midnight, a low of 63. Tomorrow starts with a cloudy sky and some lingering showers in the morning, but there will be many dry hours through the day with more breaks of sun by afternoon. However, we'll have to watch for a few pop-up storms by then. The humidity comes up, a high of 78. Then on Monday, increasing sunshine but cooler, a high of 66. I'm NBC5 meteorologist Andrew Grotsky.

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2: Champlain Valley weather.
3: Beautiful late summer weather continues this afternoon with a mostly sunny sky, a high of 78. Clouds increase this evening, turning into a mostly cloudy sky tonight, with some passing showers and downpours, especially after midnight, a low of 63. Tomorrow starts with a cloudy sky and some lingering showers in the morning, but there will be many dry hours through the day with more breaks of sun by afternoon. However, we'll have to watch for a few pop-up storms by then. The humidity comes up, a high of 78. Then on Monday, increasing sunshine but cooler, a high of 66. I'm NBC5 meteorologist Andrew Krotsky.

0: Cardigans on Big Hits, Cool 105. 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Your weekend forecast, Michael Cimbello, Earth, Wind, and Fire on the way.
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4: Beautiful late summer weather continues this afternoon with a mostly sunny sky, a high of 78. Clouds increase this evening, turning into a mostly cloudy sky tonight, with some passing showers and downpours, especially after midnight, a low of 63. Tomorrow starts with a cloudy sky and some lingering showers in the morning, but there will be many dry hours through the day with more breaks of sun by afternoon. However, we'll have to watch for a few pop-up storms by then. The humidity comes up, a high of 78. Then on Monday, increasing sunshine but cooler, a high of 66. I'm NBC5 meteorologist Andrew Krotsky.

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0: want to do is have some fun. Sheryl Crow, I'm with you on that. We've got your weekend forecast. More music on the way from Berlin. 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
6: Champlain Valley weather.
7: Beautiful late summer weather continues this afternoon with a mostly sunny sky, a high of 78. Clouds increase this evening, turning into a mostly cloudy sky tonight, with some passing showers and downpours, especially after midnight, a low of 63. Tomorrow starts with a cloudy sky and some lingering showers in the morning, but there will be many dry hours through the day with more breaks of sun by afternoon. However, we'll have to watch for a few pop-up storms by then. The humidity comes up, a high of 78. Then on Monday, increasing sunshine but cooler, a high of 66. I'm NBC5 meteorologist Andrew Krotsky.

Can't believe it. Next weekend, the 5th annual Tecumseh Softball-a-thon and Family Fun Day, Centennial Field, 9 to 1. Stay to watch some or all day softball game benefiting Camp Tecumseh and South Hero, Shelburne Tap House, Lake Monsters Pizza, East Coast Ice, face painting, and more. Next Saturday, September 19th, with the Vermont Lake Monsters, it's the Tecumseh Softball-a-thon with big hits. Cool 105. 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

0: Bobby Brown, Every Little Step on Big Hits Cool 105. Your weekend forecast, more music from Human League, the Eagles, and Billy Ocean next. 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
4: Champlain Valley weather.
5: Beautiful late summer weather continues this afternoon with a mostly sunny sky, a high of 78. Clouds increase this evening, turning into a mostly cloudy sky tonight with some passing showers and downpours, especially after midnight, a low of 63. Tomorrow starts with a cloudy sky and some lingering showers in the morning, but there will be many dry hours through the day with more breaks of sun by afternoon. However, we'll have to watch for a few pop-up storms by then. The humidity comes up, a high of 78. Then on Monday, increasing sunshine but cooler, a high of 66. I'm NBC5 meteorologist Andrew Grotsky.

0: 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What's going on? 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
11: Champlain Valley Weather. beautiful late summer weather continues this afternoon with a mostly sunny sky, a high of 78. Clouds increase this evening, turning into a mostly cloudy sky tonight, with some passing showers and downpours, especially after midnight, a low of 63. Tomorrow starts with a cloudy sky and some lingering showers in the morning, but there will be many dry hours through the day, with more breaks of sun by afternoon. However, we'll have to watch for a few pop-up storms by then. The humidity comes up, a high of 78. Then on Monday, increasing sunshine but cooler, a high of 66. I'm NBC5 meteorologist Andrew Krotsky.

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3: Champlain Valley weather.
4: Beautiful late summer weather continues this afternoon with a mostly sunny sky, a high of 78. Clouds increase this evening, turning into a mostly cloudy sky tonight, with some passing showers and downpours, especially after midnight, a low of 63. Tomorrow starts with a cloudy sky and some lingering showers in the morning, but there will be many dry hours through the day with more breaks of sun by afternoon. However, we'll have to watch for a few pop-up storms by then. The humidity comes up, a high of 78. Then on Monday, increasing sunshine but cooler, a high of 66. I'm NBC5 meteorologist Andrew Krotsky.

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12: Champlain Valley weather.
13: Beautiful late summer weather continues this afternoon with a mostly sunny sky, a high of 78. Clouds increase this evening, turning into a mostly cloudy sky tonight, with some passing showers and downpours, especially after midnight, a low of 63. Tomorrow starts with a cloudy sky and some lingering showers in the morning, but there will be many dry hours through the day with more breaks of sun by afternoon. However, we'll have to watch for a few pop-up storms by then. The humidity comes up, a high of 78. Then on Monday, increasing sunshine but cooler, a high of 66. I'm NBC5 meteorologist Andrew Krotsky.

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Good afternoon. Chris LeBlanc in on your Saturday with you till 7 this evening when Tony Lorino and Throwback Nation take over your Saturday night. Goo Goo Dolls, Rod Stewart, Poison, they're all part of this hour as our More Music Weekend rolls on. Big Hits. 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

beautiful late summer weather continues this afternoon with a mostly sunny sky, a high of 78. Clouds increase this evening, turning into a mostly cloudy sky tonight, with some passing showers and downpours, especially after midnight, a low of 63. Tomorrow starts with a cloudy sky and some lingering showers in the morning, but there will be many dry hours through the day, with more breaks of sun by afternoon. However, we'll have to watch for a few pop-up storms by then. The humidity comes up, a high of 78. Then on Monday, increasing sunshine but cooler, a high of 66. I'm NBC5 meteorologist Andrew Krotsky.

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It's Cool 105. Chris LeBlanc with you on this Saturday afternoon. And I got a brand new toy recently, a drone, a real drone. I've not had time to try it yet. My wife has already been.

0: Kids Cool 105, week one of the NFL regular schedule this weekend. The New England Patriots actually opened their schedule this past Wednesday. Unfortunately, it was a loss to Seattle, 13-10. Sunday, the New York Giants will be hosting Dallas in the Sunday evening game, and the New York Jets are in Tennessee to take on the Titans. Hang on for your weekend weather, and the Spice Girls lead the way to 4 o'clock next.
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13: Champlain Valley weather.
14: Tonight, mostly cloudy and milder, a low of 63, plus scattered showers and embedded downpours shift in. Tomorrow, we'll have lots of clouds with lingering showers in the morning, especially for southern areas. There will be many dry hours through the day, with more breaks of sun by afternoon. However, we'll have to watch for a few pop-up storms by then. The humidity comes up, a high of 78. Tomorrow night, mostly cloudy, with a passing shower possible, a low of 56. Monday, increasing sun but cooler, a high of 66. I'm NBC5 meteorologist Andrew Grotsky.

The Kids Cool 105 celebrating a birthday today. Jerry Beckley from America, he is 74. And original MTV DJ Nina Blackwood, she is also turning 74 today. If it's your birthday, well, happy birthday from the whole crew here at Big Hits. Cool 105.

0: 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Check in that cool calendar coming up on Monday beginning at 7 p.m. A bingo at the Addison County VFW in Middlebury. 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
4: Tonight, mostly cloudy and milder, a low of 63, plus scattered showers and embedded downpours shift in. Tomorrow, we'll have lots of clouds with lingering showers in the morning, especially for southern areas. There will be many dry hours through the day with more breaks of sun by afternoon. However, we'll have to watch for a few pop-up storms by then. The humidity comes up, a high of 78. Tomorrow night, mostly cloudy with a passing shower possible, a low of 56. Monday, increasing sun but cooler, a high of 66. I'm NBC5 meteorologist Andrew Krotsky.

0: 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Got your weather, and we're going to head to 5 o'clock with Stevie Wonder up next.
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9: Tonight, mostly cloudy and milder, a low of 63. Plus, scattered showers and embedded downpours shift in. Tomorrow, we'll have lots of clouds with lingering showers in the morning, especially for southern areas. There will be many dry hours through the day, with more breaks of sun by afternoon. However, we'll have to watch for a few pop-up storms by then. The humidity comes up, a high of 78. Tomorrow night, mostly cloudy, with a passing shower possible, a low of 56. Monday, increasing sun but cooler, a high of 66. I'm NBC5 meteorologist Andrew Grotsky.

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Chris LeBlanc with you until 7 this evening. And then Throwback Nation takes over the airwaves. 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

the Kits Cool 105 and the town of Warren, Vermont, doing some cool things. 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
2: Champlain Valley weather.
3: Tonight, mostly cloudy and milder, a low of 63, plus scattered showers and embedded downpours shift in. Tomorrow, we'll have lots of clouds with lingering showers in the morning, especially for southern areas. There will be many dry hours through the day with more breaks of sun by afternoon. However, we'll have to watch for a few pop-up storms by then. The humidity comes up, a high of 78. Tomorrow night, mostly cloudy with a passing shower possible, a low of 56. Monday, increasing sun but cooler, a high of 66. I'm NBC5 meteorologist Andrew Krotsky.

birthday kits, Cool 105, and is Scrabble and those live cop shows getting old for your Saturday night? 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

0: 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And coming up tomorrow night, Retro Pop Reunion's going to celebrate the new school year with first-year freshman hits. All the first hits from your favorite artist. First-year freshman hits tomorrow night at 6 on Retro Pop Reunion, right here on Big Hits Cool 105. Got your weekend weather, and we'll head into a Saturday evening with Joan Jett next.
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4: Tonight, mostly cloudy and milder, a low of 63, plus scattered showers and embedded downpours shift in. Tomorrow, we'll have lots of clouds with lingering showers in the morning, especially for southern areas. There will be many dry hours through the day with more breaks of sun by afternoon. However, we'll have to watch for a few pop-up storms by then. The humidity comes up, a high of 78. Tomorrow night, mostly cloudy with a passing shower possible, a low of 56. Monday, increasing sun but cooler, a high of 66. I'm NBC5 meteorologist Andrew Krotsky.

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Back at School 105. Chris LeBlanc with you on this Saturday evening. Just a little while longer, and then everybody's going to have fun tonight. Tony Lorino and Throwback Nation coming your way at 7. All part of our More Music Weekend right here on Big Hits. Cool 105.

0: Kits Cool 105 with Cher on this More Music Weekend. I'm Chris LeBlanc, and that's going to do it for me on this Saturday evening. Tony Lorino and Throwback Nation is coming your way next at 7. I'll catch you tomorrow morning at 10 right after Casey Kasem. Till then, have a great evening. We'll see you soon.
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13: Increasing clouds, showers, and downpours arriving after midnight, the low 62. 78 for the high tomorrow. We'll have showers in the morning, some midday and early afternoon sun, but still a chance for a pop-up shower or thunderstorm in the evening, high of 78. All of that goes away tomorrow night. We'll have a low of 56, and then it's feeling like fall on Monday despite nearly full sunshine, high of 66. I'm NBC5 meteorologist Matt DiLoretto.

0: 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Dan, yours was?
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0: Awesome.
1: You know, that's back when you didn't need the amps and all that. You had good speakers.
0: Uh-huh.
1: And, I mean, we had radio turned all the way up. We were having it.
0: Let's do that tonight, huh? All right.

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0: Ooh, yeah.
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0: Oh, we'd really love to play it tonight. I think we can handle that indeed. 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
13: Champlain Valley weather.
14: Increasing clouds, showers, and downpours arriving after midnight, below 62. 78 for the high tomorrow. We'll have showers in the morning. Some midday and early afternoon sun. but still a chance for a pop-up shower or thunderstorm in the evening, high of 78. All of that goes away tomorrow night. We'll have a low of 56. And then it's feeling like fall on Monday, despite nearly full sunshine, a high of 66. I'm NBC5 meteorologist Matt DiLoretto.

0: Are you going out at your house tomorrow, you said? Who's there now?
1: Well, I'm by myself right now. I've got a little free time because I can just imagine what it's going to be like later and tomorrow.
0: Well, let's get you in the mood for the party tomorrow with this one.
1: All right, I appreciate that. You have a great weekend as well.
0: Okay, we'll see ya.
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